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0: Yet another new song in that case, Shinedown, Young Again. 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
5: Albuquerque Swifties, the TK Bridal Bash hits Cottonwood Mall Saturday, July 11th, starting at 2 p.m. Win AirPods, Taylor Swag, and a chance to win a flyaway trip to see One Republic in L.A. Don't miss this one.
6: A crash going south on Highway 528 in Rio Rancho has traffic moving slow approaching Westside Boulevard. Slow down start at 19th Avenue to the scene of the crash. On Wyoming Boulevard, we've got leftover congestion from an earlier accident, which has cleared at Candelaria Road. Also, that earlier crash at Coors Boulevard and Paseo del Norte has cleared. Expect to see leftover southbound buildups.
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22: A better life with Dr. Sanjay Gupta.
23: For years, we've been talking about both the positive and negative effects of being on social media. And I would say, by and large, for older adults, social media is net positive. Not all positive, but net positive. Helps them keep in touch with friends and stay social. But for younger people, social media use, especially heavy use, tends to be net negative. In fact, according to this year's World Happiness Report, youth who use social media more than 5 hours a day reported a lower level of well-being. And researchers who study this sort of thing found that many teens wish these platforms didn't even exist, and yet they can't seem to stop using them. Experts we talked to largely suggested two things. Ideally, along with your friend group, take some time offline. Also, try to recurate your algorithm so it shows you posts that'll make you feel good. I'm Dr. Sanjay Gupta, helping you live a better life.
24: Point five, The Pit. Because silence is awkward, and Katy Perry is worse.
25: It's called taste. 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
1: Oh, man, it feels good to be here on a Friday night. Thank you, thank you, thank you for letting me hang with you. My name is Chuck, and I am hanging with you until the clock strikes midnight. And just like we do every Friday night, we're going to close the show out with 60 minutes of heavy metal and hard rock. We call it the pit. And as far as I'm concerned, man, it is the best way to wave goodbye to the week and get ready for the weekend. Though hopefully your weekend is already starting, man. Hopefully you don't have to wait until the actual end of Friday to start enjoying the weekend. But we will we'll ease into the weekend with some heavy metal. I love the pit, man. Coming up before the pit, though, we have got a lot of things to dive into, including a brand new loud list celebrating some of the best wah pedal guitar solos out there in rock and roll. And you can probably guess which bands we will talk about, but we'll dive into that here in a couple of hours. I'm going to get you the final code word for that trip to Kansas City to see Five Finger Death Punch. That's coming up in just 1 hour. And in this hour, in the opening hour of the show tonight, we're going to pay tribute to the legendary Ronnie James Dio. That's coming up very soon, so let's get going, man. Loud Wire Nights is on.

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0: It's Loudwire Nights. That is the Black Crowes. Before that, the latest from 3 Days Grace, Don't Want to Go Home Tonight. You'll find that on their album Alienation that came out last year. The album that Loudwire named the best rock album of 2025. And they will be on the road here in the States covering a ton of ground later this year on the second leg of the Alienation tour along with I Prevail. And the Funeral Portrait, that is a tour you don't want to show up late for, man. You want to get there when the doors open, get a good spot, and get ready for the Funeral Portrait, I Prevail, and 3 Days Grace. Get the full tour schedule. Get your hands on tickets, everything you need at loudwire.com. Coming up after this break, I've got the latest from Beartooth. That's next.
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36: 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It is called Pure Ecstasy. And here is a little taste of what you can expect. 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

0: It's Loudwire Nights, and there are two people that we pay tribute to every single chance we get. One is Ozzy Osbourne. Anytime we play a song touched by Ozzy, man, we say three important words: long live Ozzy. And the other is Ronnie James Dio. Anytime we play a song that is graced by the incredible vocals of Dio, man, we say three other important words together.
1: All hail Dio.
0: All hail Dio. And we hail Dio right now because we are celebrating what would have been his birthday. He was born on July 10th, 1942. He passed away on May 16th, 2010, when he was just 67 years old. But tonight, we do not dwell on that loss or that sadness. We celebrate the life, the legacy, and the continued influence of Ronnie James Dio. So, Dio, thank you, man. Thank you. Put those horns up in the air, and let's celebrate. Let's hail Dio. Loudwire Nights.

0: Linkin Park, it's Loudwire Nights. Coming up in the next hour, I'm going to get you the code word that will get you closer and closer to winning a pretty unforgettable trip to Kansas City to see the 20th anniversary world tour of Five Finger Death Punch. I'll get you all the details and that code word coming up in the next hour. Right now, I got to take a quick break. When I get back, we're going to hear the new one from Papa Roach, and I'm going to tell you how you can win a different trip, but equally unforgettable, to see Papa Roach. That's next.
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6: There are lots of things you can measure to get an idea of how healthy you are at any given moment. Temperature, heart rate, blood pressure, just to name a few. But how about how healthy you will be and how long you're likely to live? According to a new study out of the University at Buffalo, two simple strength tests are pretty accurate at predicting longevity in older women. One is hand grip strength, and the other is how quickly people can stand up from a seated position without using their arms. By the way, I remember interviewing former President Jimmy Carter when he was quite old and being really impressed how he just popped out of the chair without using his arms. Not a lot of older people can actually do that. But I think the message here is that maintaining strength as you age is going to help you perform everyday activities, but also help you avoid injury and stay independent. I'm Dr. Sanjay Gupta, helping you live a better life.
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20: 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Is it harder to pick the nose on the side with the nose ring?
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22: 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Like you, Mario, trying to get some coins?
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0: Over Labor Day weekend, man, the biggest party is held in the great state of Oklahoma. It is called Rocklahoma, a three-day music festival, and this year marks the 20th year of Rocklahoma. And this year it is bigger and badder than ever, man. Slayer and Godsmack are two of the headliners, and the other headliner on Saturday night of Labor Day weekend is Papa Roach. 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Brand new music from Papa Roach. This is called See You in Hell. It's Loudwire Nights.

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0: It's Loud Orange Nights, and all this week, man, the Fight Club has been dedicated to Ozzy. Sunday was the one-year anniversary of Back to the Beginning, and on Wednesday, we got to hang out with Jack Osborne here on the show, talking about Back to the Beginning, hearing stories about his dad. It was just an amazing conversation. And so, yeah, of course, we had to make the Fight Club all about Ozzy, too. And it was an interesting Fight Club. We threw in his debut solo album, Blizzard of Oz, and put it up against his final studio album, Patient Number 9. And it actually was closer than I expected, but you may not be surprised that the OG came out on top, Blizzard of Oz. There really is no loser in this Fight Club, but we are celebrating Blizzard of Oz tonight as we turn to the final track on side A of Blizzard of Oz. This is Suicide Solution, your winner of the Fight Club this week.
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0: It's Loudwire Nights, and it is time for the final code word in this contest. We are sending one lucky listener and a guest to Kansas City to see the 20th anniversary world tour of Five Finger Death Punch. Not only will you and a buddy get to KC and get put up in a hotel and get a pair of tickets into the show, I will also be in Kansas City for the show, and I'm going to take you out for lunch. We're going to get some authentic Kansas City barbecue, and it's not just going to be you, your guest, and me. We're going to be joined by a member of Five Finger Death Punch. I cannot wait for this weekend to roll around, man. It is going to be an absolute blast, and you can be there. All you got to do is open up the Loudwire app, get entered to win, and put in the code word for tonight. It will increase your chances of winning. All right, so here we go. Tonight's code word, change. C-H-A-N-G-E, change. Drop that in the app, and good luck. I cannot wait to be eating barbecue with you and Five Finger Death Punch, man. Coming up after this break, I've got the latest from A Perfect Circle. That's next.
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10: Coming up in this hour, we'll hear the new one from Marilyn Manson. Right now, though, this is the brand new one from A Perfect Circle. 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

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The number here is 844-205-LOUD, 844-205-5683. Anything you need, you can hit me up, man. You can always call during the show, after the show, before the show, whenever you need. We are at your service. Simple as that. Right now, let's keep it going, dude. This is Aerosmith.

0: It's Loudwire Nights. That is the Architects and Broken Mirror. My name is Chuck. Thank you so much for letting me hang with you, man. Coming up before the end of this Friday night, we will close things out with 60 minutes of heavy metal. We call it the pit, and it is how we close every Friday night out. I think it's the best way to, put the week behind us and get ready for the weekend. Tonight in the pit, we're going to hear from The Prodigy, Rammstein, Miss May I, Devil Driver, Avenged Sevenfold, Lamb of God, and a few others, man. I cannot wait for that. That's coming up at the end of the show. It'll be the last hour tonight. Right now, I got to take a quick break. When I get back, I've got new music for Marilyn Manson.
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18: For years, we've been talking about both the positive and negative effects of being on social media. And I would say, by and large, for older adults, social media is net positive. Not all positive, but net positive. Helps them keep in touch with friends and stay social. But for younger people, social media use, especially heavy use, tends to be net negative. In fact, according to this year's World Happiness Report, youth who use social media more than 5 hours a day reported a lower level of well-being. And researchers who study this sort of thing found that many teens wish these platforms didn't even exist, and yet they can't seem to stop using them. Experts we talked to largely suggested two things. Ideally, along with your friend group, take some time offline. 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
0: Marilyn Manson's got a big year ahead of him, man. He's releasing his new album, One Assassination Under God, Chapter 2, on August 14th. He will be on the road celebrating that alongside Rob Zombie for a massive tour, man. 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Right now, a little taste of that new album. This is Marilyn Manson and Exit Wound. 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

0: 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A shining example of a dysfunctional Cumulus media station.
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0: It's Loudwire Nights. That is GNR and Sweet Child of Mine. Before that, Led Zeppelin with Whole Lotta Love, wrapping up our loud list, celebrating some of the best wah pedal guitar solos in rock and metal. You can see the full list. We've got 11 of them at loudwire.com. While you check that out, I'm going to take a quick one, man. 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
0: The Warning will be celebrating their new album, their fifth album, Everything's Falling, on August 28th. Cannot wait to hear this thing front to back right now. The first song they've given to us from it, this one is called Kerosene. It's The Warning on Loudwire Nights.

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33: Right around the corner, we jump into Mission Metallica, and I'm looking at what we've got planned for Metallica tonight. We will hear from Reload, we will hear from Death Magnetic, and we will hear from Kill 'Em All. We're going to cover a lot of ground from Mission Metallica, man. That starts in just a few moments. Right now, new music from Greta Van Fleet. 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
2: 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It's a pretty nerdy thing, but I love it, man. So check that out. And while you do that, I'm going to throw it over to James Hetfield to talk a little bit about The Unforgiven 2 from Reload.
3: Unforgiven 2 is really, really fun. I love that song. You know, we had tried playing that live a few times. It was difficult. I think we're better at it now. I'm excited to go back and revisit that song. It's one of those modulations that wouldn't go away in my head. And I had more to say about it. Just flopping it, you know. Instead of going light to heavy, well, let's go heavy to light. And the lyrics evolving to them. And then obviously on to Unforgiven 3, which is, you know, hey, forgive yourself kind of thing. There was no question it was going to be called Unforgiven 2 because of the lyrical content and the chord progression. But it was definitely different enough to be its own song.
2: 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Here we go, man. This is the Unforgiven 2. It's Loudwire Nights.

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0: It's Loud Wire Nights. That is Whiplash off of Kill 'Em All. And before that, one of my favorites from Death Magnetic, Cyanide. My name is Chuck. And with that, wrapping up Mission Metallica, I'm going to take a quick break, man. When I get back, I've got new music from Breaking Benjamin. 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
28: Coming up in this hour, we'll hear the latest from Poppy. We'll also go old school with some Skid Row right now, though. New music from Breaking Benjamin, man. Crank this one up. It's called Something Wicked. It's Loudwire Nights.

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Some Skid Row for you. 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

0: It's Loud Wire Nights. That's the latest from Social Distortion. That one is called Tonight, and you will find it on their latest studio album, their first album in 15 years, Born to Kill, one of my favorite albums of 2026 so far, man. Coming up after this break, I've got the latest from Poppy. That's next.
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14: A better life with Dr. Sanjay Gupta.
15: Few people now have asked me about a TikTok trend that they've come across. It's called 75 Hard. The challenge was created by entrepreneur and author Andy Frisella, who calls it a, quote, transformative mental toughness program and an Ironman for your brain. So here's what it entails. Eat a structured diet with no alcohol, drink a gallon of water, read 10 pages of nonfiction, take a progress photo, and complete 2 45-minute workouts, one of them outdoors, every day for 75 days. Quite a challenge. We asked CNN fitness contributor Dana Santis about this, who reminded us that sustainable fitness isn't about punishment or proving discipline through extremes. It's about building habits that integrate into your lifestyle in a way that feels supportive and repeatable. If you ask me, that's going to be the key to long-term success. I'm Dr. Sanjay Gupta, helping you live a better life.
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0: Man, I am so excited. I'm going to find myself in Grand Rapids next week for the Upheaval Festival. Cannot wait because I'm excited to see Gojira and the Autumn Kings and Bill Murray. But I'm telling you what, man, I've never seen Poppy live. So I cannot wait to watch her take over the Upheaval Festival. Here is the latest from Poppy. This one is called Time Will Tell. I'll see you in Grand Rapids next week, man. It's Loudwire Nights. It's

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1: Here we go, man. 60 minutes of nothing but heavy metal and hard rock. We call it the pit. It is the way we wrap up the week and get ready for the weekend. And tonight we will hear from Bad Religion, Miss May I, Rammstein, Disturbed, and so many others, man. And we're going to get a dare. We're going to get dared to play a song from the mighty Slayer. But right now, man, we open things up paying tribute to Ronnie James Dio.
0: All hail Dio.
1: Today would have been his birthday. So Dio, wherever you're at, man, thank you. Thank you, thank you, thank you for everything you've given to us and everything you continue to give to us, man. Your legacy lives on. 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

Loudwire Nights, that is The Prodigy and Firestarter. Before that, the classic from Rammstein with Du Hast. My name is Chuck. Coming up, we're going to get Dare to play a song from Slayer. I cannot wait to crank that one up. Right now, though, it is Disturbed and Stricken. It's The Pit on Loudwire Nights.

says to play this next one. So here we go. It's the Pit of Loudwire Nights. Ear protection might be required.

0: There you go, man. It's Loudwire Nights. That is a heavy, heavy one from Slayer. That, of course, is called Disciple off of their album, God Hates Us All. And we got a text message in the Loudwire app daring us to play that, and I think that was a pretty good dare. So if you ever want to dare us to play a song, man, all you got to do is send us a text. 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But if you liked what you heard from Slayer, man, make sure you get entered to win your shot at a VIP trip to Rocklahoma, where Slayer will be celebrating Rain in Blood. Yes, it is going to be a massive edition of Rocklahoma over Labor Day weekend. 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Coming up after this break, brand new music from Devil Driver. 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
13: To trick the Russian military into giving them their location. 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
13: 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Horny soldiers on Tinder.
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0: Man, thank you so much for letting me hang with you tonight and every night. It's always such a pleasure to crank up some rock and roll with you. I hope you have a great weekend. Be safe. Don't get into too much trouble. Just the right amount of trouble. And I will see you next week, man. Here we go. We keep it rolling in the pit. This is brand new music from Devil Driver. This one is called Strike and Kill. Cheers to you. 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

0: Well, Bush is on tour with Creed this summer, playing sheds and a few state fairs. 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
8: We like to think that we are evolved past things like just eating and reproducing, but literally, that's all we are. 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
10: 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Because silence is awkward. And Katy Perry is worse.
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Me? Well, me too. Johnny Rock in Wage War.

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0: 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Don't want to go home tonight. And I don't. Why? Well, because you're here. Johnny Rock. 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

0: villainous.
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9: How do you even explain common sense to somebody that doesn't have common sense? 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

0: New from a perfect circle. 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Not to be confused with Arliss, the old HBO shop. Google it. Johnny Rock with you. 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

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And yes, our erratic behavior does go against everything in the Cumulus Media Handbook.

0: Break Me Down from Tim Montana, whose new album, Entire State of Tim Montana, will be released to us, the unwashed masses, on July 31st.
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0: Blink 182 for your Saturday morning hangover. Tom DeLonge of Blink 182 is a longtime believer in UFOs and aliens. 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
17: For years, we've been talking about both the positive and negative effects of being on social media. And I would say, by and large, for older adults, social media is net positive. Not all positive, but net positive. Helps them keep in touch with friends and stay social. But for younger people, social media use, especially heavy use, tends to be net negative. In fact, according to this year's World Happiness Report, youth who use social media more than 5 hours a day reported a lower level of well-being. And researchers who study this sort of thing found that many teens wish these platforms didn't even exist, and yet they can't seem to stop using them. Experts we talked to largely suggested two things. Ideally, along with your friend group, take some time offline. Also, try to recurate your algorithm so it shows you posts that'll make you feel good. I'm Dr. Sanjay Gupta, helping you live a better life.
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18: Get yourself some nacho cheese.
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18: That Tostitos.
15: The white or the orange one?
18: You orange.
13: This one's entitled Every Day. 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
18: and
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15: interest
18: Doritos.
15: On cheese right
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13: Moving on.
18: Nacho cheese
13: We're
18: Doritos into on. Nacho cheese. Best drunk snack food, period. We just saved that man's party.
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13: Audrey.
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0: 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Hey, it's Tayshia. Got some Pop Evil on the way and some Mother. I ain't going to sing it for you. We'll do the actual song. A little Danzig coming up.
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0: 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Hey, it's Tayshia. Stay put, okay? I got Blur coming up. We'll do Rob Zombie next.
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4: How do you even explain common sense to somebody that doesn't have common sense? 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
15: A better life with Dr. Sanjay Gupta.
16: For years, we've been talking about both the positive and negative effects of being on social media. And I would say, by and large, for older adults, social media is net positive. Not all positive, but net positive. Helps them keep in touch with friends and stay social. But for younger people, social media use, especially heavy use, tends to be net negative. In fact, according to this year's World Happiness Report, youth who use social media more than 5 hours a day reported a lower level of well-being. And researchers who study this sort of thing found that many teens wish these platforms didn't even exist, and yet they can't seem to stop using them. Experts we talked to largely suggested 2 things. Ideally, along with your friend group, take some time offline. Also, try to recurate your algorithm so it shows you posts that'll make you feel good. I'm Dr. Sanjay Gupta, helping you live a better life.
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0: Ice to Nine Kills with McKenna Grace, Twisting the Knife. Look for something to watch if you liked The Gentlemen. I'm happy to tell you, actually I'm thrilled to tell you, that the trailer for the new season is out. I believe it begins September 3rd. And I guess it was a Guy Ritchie day, because these are both creations of his. But the Gentlemen, Mobsters, or Mobland, or whatever it is, with Tom Hardy, that trailer is also out. And I had heard that Tom Hardy had been fired from the show. Maybe they kill him off and he doesn't come back or whatever, but he's in this season, I'll tell you that. Green Day coming up, we'll do Nickelback next.
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6: When people see my son specifically, they'll go, oh, he looks just like you. And I go, oh, really? 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They're like, the ears. Oh, Edith in the chat said, I love big ears. Well, hello. I used to, because I was self-conscious, I used to tuck my ears into my baseball cap when I was a kid. 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
5: 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It's Dave and Mahoney.
6: If I'm talking to someone and they're not talking back, I'm going to not talk to them anymore.
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9: And I was like, you are dead to me forever now. 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

0: Eva Under Fire. Hey, it's Tayshia. Thanks for checking us out today. Glad you're here. And as always, so many great tunes. Got Godsmack, got some Poppy in there. We'll do Nirvana next.
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15: Well,
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0: Five Finger Death Punch, Eye of the Storm. Speaking of that, I saw where Noah, not the biblical guy, the weather center, they reduced the number of hurricanes that we're going to see this year. Are we down to 4 or something like that? And they're blaming it on El Nino because it's going to shear. Because of El Nino, there's a shear which prevents the storms from forming out in the Gulf. Of course, this is for the Atlantic hurricane season. So that's the latest on that. I'm sure that it will change again several times before the end of the season in November.
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12: For more than a decade, the Environmental Working Group has put out a list of the so-called Dirty Dozen. These are the non-organic produce contaminated with the highest levels of pesticides. Well, this year, spinach topped the list, followed by kale, collard, mustard greens, strawberries, grapes, nectarines, peaches, cherries, apples, blackberries, pears, potatoes, and blueberries. Now, all these fruits and vegetables are part of a healthy diet, so no one is saying you shouldn't eat them. Point is, though, you could consider buying these items organic if and when you can, and then taking extra care when you wash them. The FDA recommends rinsing all fruits and vegetables, even the ones that are organic, under running water that is slightly warmer than room temperature. Don't use soap, bleach, or any fancy produce washes. I'm Dr. Sanjay Gupta, helping you live a better life.
1: It's Dave and Mahoney.
13: Does anybody here have Peacock? I forget what my wife watches on there.
14: It's probably like Law and Order.
13: You a big Law and Order fan?
14: I was.
13: Who doesn't love Dick Wolf?
14: I love some Dick Wolf, man. Also, what a name. Yeah. Hey, my name is Dick. Okay, go on.
13: Wolf. And in school when they read it backwards.
1: The Dave and Mahoney Show. It's Dave and Mahoney.
13: Yeah. I want to know who the first dude who was out here who was like,
15: I'm gonna try this.
13: How do we figure this stuff out? Like, you know what we're gonna do? We're gonna do some weird things to this cow to get milk, and then we're gonna let it sit there and curdle.
15: Grab that cow's boobie, and let's see what happens.
13: And then we're gonna let that weird
15: hold
13: stuff
15: on, let's
13: on
15: give
13: the
15: it
13: top.
15: To, let's give it to the baby first. What's wrong with us?
1: 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It's Dave and Mahoney.
13: Nobody knew was coming into the circle of friends.
15: Unless one of the single friends gets a significant other. And even then, you got to work for it.
13: You got it, yeah.
15: You got to work
13: for it. You're not getting accepted right away.
14: You guys definitely are the type of people that's like, earn my affections.
15: Did we make you earn our affections?
14: 100%.
15: Really?
14: Yes. Not in a bad way.
13: You better keep working on it.
15: Yeah. You ain't got
14: it yet. I'm trying, dude.
15: You ain't got it yet.
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0: Tim Montana, Break Me Down. You know, he kind of reminds me of Hardy in that he's doing the rock thing, but he also does the country thing. And he writes a lot of songs for different people. He's written for Kid Rock, Travis Tritt, Billy Gibbons, ZZ Top, just a bunch. I'm sitting here looking at all the stuff that he's done. Yeah, his album Savage ranked by Loudwire as the 11th best rock album of 2024. Yeah, we got a Hardy Jr. Weezer on the way. Got Green Day next.
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4: 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You know, like, I set up lighting at my house. I set up this, like, you know, get my scary music playing. 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
3: that's the part
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3: I was talking
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3: about.
9: 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Yep. 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
3: What if I want... 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
13: A better life with Dr. Sanjay Gupta.
14: For years, we've been talking about both the positive and negative effects of being on social media. And I would say, by and large, for older adults, social media is net positive. Not all positive, but net positive. Helps them keep in touch with friends and stay social. But for younger people, social media use, especially heavy use, tends to be net negative. In fact, according to this year's World Happiness Report, youth who use social media more than 5 hours a day reported a lower level of well-being. And researchers who study this sort of thing found that many teens wish these platforms didn't even exist, and yet they can't seem to stop using them. Experts we talked to largely suggested two things. Ideally, along with your friend group, take some time offline. Also, try to recurate your algorithm so it shows you posts that'll make you feel good. I'm Dr. Sanjay Gupta, helping you live a better life.
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0: That's new from Autumn Kings, Gone, Gone, Gone, the name of the song. JJ here on Saturday. Hope your weekend's going well. The new one from A Perfect Circle, not too far away, and it's Stone Temple Pilots coming up next.
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15: A better life with Dr. Sanjay Gupta.
16: By age 35, two-thirds of American men will experience some degree of noticeable hair loss. And by age 50, about 85% of men will have significantly thinning hair. That's according to the American Hair Loss Association. Now, one dermatologist explained that hair loss can either be genetic or it can be triggered by stress, illness, surgery, medications, major life events. No matter the cause, a lot of men, understandably, are frustrated by hair loss because it seems like a loss of control. You can take great care of your scalp by all sorts of expensive lotions and potions, but that might not matter. There are some tried and true medications that might work, like minoxidil or finasteride. But another solution is just shaving it off. And I've heard more and more how liberating this can be for a lot of guys. That's the ultimate control of their appearance. I'm Dr. Sanjay Gupta, helping you live a better life.
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0: Best new from A Perfect Circle. It's called Starless. There's a new album in the works for A Perfect Circle, but nothing definitive yet. And JJ here on Saturday with New Architects on the way and Sum 41 coming up next.
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20: There are lots of things you can measure to get an idea of how healthy you are at any given moment. Temperature, heart rate, blood pressure, just to name a few. But how about how healthy you will be and how long you're likely to live? According to a new study out of the University at Buffalo, two simple strength tests are pretty accurate at predicting longevity in older women. One is hand grip strength, and the other is how quickly people can stand up from a seated position without using their arms. By the way, I remember interviewing former President Jimmy Carter when he was quite old and being really impressed how he just popped out of the chair without using his arms. Not a lot of older people can actually do that. But I think the message here is that maintaining strength as you age is going to help you perform everyday activities, but also help you avoid injury and stay independent. I'm Dr. Sanjay Gupta, helping you live a better life.
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0: broken mirror.
1: That's new from Architects. It's called Broken Mirror. And JJ here on Saturday with another hour right around the corner. We'll jump into it with some Seether coming up next.
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12: Few people now have asked me about a TikTok trend that they've come across. It's called 75 Hard. The challenge was created by entrepreneur and author Andy Frisella, who calls it a, quote, transformative mental toughness program and an Ironman for your brain. So here's what it entails. Eat a structured diet with no alcohol, drink a gallon of water, read 10 pages of nonfiction, take a progress photo, and complete 2 45-minute workouts, one of them outdoors, every day for 75 days. Quite a challenge. We asked CNN fitness contributor Dana Santis about this, who reminded us that sustainable fitness isn't about punishment or proving discipline through extremes. It's about building habits that integrate into your lifestyle in a way that feels supportive and repeatable. If you ask me, that's going to be the key to long-term success. I'm Dr. Sanjay Gupta, helping you live a better life.
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0: That new album is called 8 from Shinedown. That's Young Again off that album. That's new. And JJ here on Saturday. We're going to do some new Atreyu, some Korn coming up. And it's Audio Slave's Show Me How to Live coming up next.
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11: Can't make her give up her workouts if you're not going to give up your gaming.
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11: Like, what temperature do you put it at in order for you to be able to sleep comfortably?
10: He wants it on 76. 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Mm-hmm. 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
12: 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I'm in.
11: It's not the Cannes.
12: Cannes. But it looks like
11: Cannes. Well, anyways, it was Cannes. That's dumb.
13: No, it's not. I'll go to the Cannes Film Festival.
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0: All For You, the name of the new Atreyu song. Kind of a cool tune. It's JJ here on Saturday with another hour coming up, and we're going to jump into it with some 311 coming up next.
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10: A better life with Dr. Sanjay Gupta.
11: There are lots of things you can measure to get an idea of how healthy you are at any given moment. Temperature, heart rate, blood pressure, just to name a few. But how about how healthy you will be and how long you're likely to live? According to a new study out of the University at Buffalo, two simple strength tests are pretty accurate at predicting longevity in older women. One is hand grip strength, and the other is how quickly people can stand up from a seated position without using their arms. By the way, I remember interviewing former President Jimmy Carter when he was quite old and being really impressed how he just popped out of the chair without using his arms. Not a lot of older people can actually do that. But I think the message here is that maintaining strength as you age is going to help you perform everyday activities, but also help you avoid injury and stay independent. I'm Dr. Sanjay Gupta, helping you live a better life.
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14: It's Dave and Mahoney.
15: We both had beetle tattoos. You, rhinoceros. Me, stag. 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

0: That's new from The Who, the H-U Who, not the old guys. Lost Soul, the name of the song. It's JJ here on Saturday with another hour coming up, and Theory of a Dead Man will kick it off coming up next.
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0: The band is Eva Under Fire. That's called Villainous. That's new. It's JJ with some new Evanescence coming up and Creed coming up next.
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10: The whale, it was huge at, what was it, like the Cannes Film Festival or whatever, yeah. 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

0: New from Evanescence, Who Will You Follow, the name of the song. It's JJ with a new one from Fozzie coming up, some Jet, and it's Filters Take a Picture. That's coming up next.
1: A Better Life with Dr. Sanjay Gupta.
2: They say consistency is key, but sometimes you just got to switch it up. A new study out of Harvard School of Public Health found that varying your exercise routine could add years to your life. What exercise someone did didn't matter much. What did matter was that all the exercises together worked all the muscle groups in their body. Now, an added benefit to changing things up is it can help you push through the plateau effect. That's when your body gets so efficient at doing something that you actually stop getting better at it. And we know from previous research that specializing in any one sport at a young age can make someone actually more prone to injury. And as experts we talk to point out, even elite athletes switch up things with their workouts, making sure to target strength, cardio, flexibility, balance, and doing that every single week. I'm Dr. Sanjay Gupta, helping you live a better life.
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0: That's new from Fozzie. I Know Evil, the name of the song. It's JJ, ready to jump into another hour on this Saturday. Thanks for spending time with us this weekend. We'll do it with some Pearl Jam coming up next.
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0: That's new from Beartooth. It's called Free. And JJ here on Saturday, working our way through the weekend. New 3 days grace is coming up. Some hailstorm, and it's Three Doors Down coming up next.
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13: A colleague of mine went to a meeting of the primetime seniors the other week. There are programs like this all over the country for people in their 60s, 70s, 80s, and beyond to stay active. It's not just something to keep older folks busy. It helps to keep their bodies in shape and their brains sharp. Showing up with a good attitude is a must, and research shows that having the right mindset actually does lead to better physical aging. So if you need some suggestions to boost your positivity, experts we talked to recommended focusing on goals, which can boost your confidence. Practice gratitude, they said. One of the seniors my colleague met told her that just waking up in the morning is, quote, better than the alternative. That's true. Focus on the things you can control. Diet and exercise, and very importantly, surround yourself with positive people, because that can be contagious. I'm Dr. Sanjay Gupta, helping you live a better life.
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0: Don't Want to Go Home Tonight. That's the new one from 3 Days Grace off that Alienation album. It's JJ here working our way through Saturday with some White Zombie jumping into another hour coming up next.
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